0: Down with the XX-ness. The XX who was disturbed. Now we come up
1: on me. Little communion service. This is where everybody can clap your hands.

0: aren't you scared of me? Why do you care for me? When we all fall asleep, where do we go?
1: Listen.
0: Keep you in the dark. What had you expected?